horror. Winter.

quote, Miss Lee was saddled with an overdose of ballads, giving the program a lopsided air and dragging the pace. She excels on rhythm and blues tunes, and certainly more of them are needed. Unquote. Maybe something like this, I'm thinking.

Peggy Lee and an up-tempo song. Peggy's guest on that particular program was Mel Torme. Let's listen to him on a ballad titled The Old Master Painter.

0: more famous incomplete works, the Symphony No. 8, Unfinished, First Movement, written by Franz Schubert, George Schulte, and the Vienna Philharmonic.
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0: Composed in the early 1950s, the piece is called Désert by Edgard Varèse here on 20th Century Limited. As part of our Mid-Century Modern series, we've been focusing today on sound, texture, and electronics in 1950s classical music. We've ventured into some unfamiliar waters with works that challenge the conventional ideas of what is music. Some of these works were shocking when they were first performed and are still thought-provoking even now. Thank you so much for listening today to 20th Century Limited, where we explore the world of 20th century classical music. I'm Paul Jordan, and if you ever have a question or comment about the program, drop us a line at info@publicradioeast.org. 20th Century Limited is a production of Public Radio East.
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